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0: 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Got to tell this world that you mind. That you mind like hell. That I quit on my thumb. Play on that. That's a bloody show is fun. Come on, baby. Drive me crazy. But Mr. Rankin's just great.